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Our news summary for this Sunday, the 9th of August. The Department of Climate Change and its key partners this week launched a work to develop a national climate change adaptation plan. The project is being supported by $2.7 million US in funding from the Green Climate Fund. A stakeholder workshop marked the beginning of the process. It will help identify the sectors most vulnerable to the impacts of climate change and determine the necessary adaptation measures. Wales Agricole, Seychelles' focal point to the United Nations Framework Convention on Climate Change, the UNFCCC, explained that the process will require close collaboration among different sectors, as well as the use of scientific data to identify solutions best suited to the country's realities. The development of the National Adaptation Plan will take place over a three-year period. The Seychelles Nursing and Midwifery Council has launched celebrations to mark 100 years of professional nursing and midwifery in Seychelles, dating back to 1926. The centenary forum, held under the theme A Century of Professional Pride, Nurses and Midwives Safeguarding the Public, highlighted the important role that nurses and midwives have played in improving healthcare in the country. Among those attending were the First Lady, Véronique Hermini, and Health Minister, Dr. Marvin Fani, who recognized the contribution of nurses and their efforts to improve professional standards and patient care. An exhibition was also opened, showcasing the evolution of nursing and midwifery over the past century. Several nurses and midwives were honored with trophies and flowers for their dedication and service. The SNMC chairperson, Lina Filoe, also highlighted the development of the profession, noting that legislation and regulations introduced over the years have helped strengthen professional standards. On the international front, Oman has said that positive talks have been taking place with Iran over an agreement to secure a shipping route through the Strait of Hormuz, as Tehran warned that any deal would not see an immediate reopening of the vital waterway. Both sides suggested yesterday that discussions were progressing, but a timeline on any deal being finalized remained unclear. Oman's foreign ministry warned against attacks on shipping that could hamper that. Iranian Foreign Minister Abbas Araghchi said talks were in their final stages, but the reopening of the strait remains subject to other conditions. Talks in recent days have focused on the possibility of a deal between Iran and Oman on a new route through the strait, which they would both have responsibility for and is hoped would lead to progress in resuming shipping traffic. France is facing its worst wildlife season since the Second World War, with more than 300,000 acres already burned this summer. While rising temperatures linked to climate change are making fires more intense, authorities say human activity remains a major factor, with around 9 in 10 wildfires believed to have been started by people. The Interior Ministry says 420 people have been arrested on suspicion of deliberately or accidentally starting fires, including 166 minors. In one case, a 23-year-old man has been accused of deliberately starting 10 fires in 5 days in the Var region. If convicted, he could face up to 15 years in prison and a fine of 150,000 euros. Authorities have also handed down immediate prison sentences, including a three-year term for a man convicted of starting 3 fires in the Vosges region. And the United States has pledged $1 billion in

in security support to Colombia just hours after the right-wing populist president Abelardo de la Espriella was sworn into office. A supporter of U.S. President Donald Trump, de la Espriella has promised an all-out war on drug cartels. The U.S. State Department says the funding will help Colombia fight organized crime and illegal immigration. His election is part of a wider shift to the political right in Latin America as countries face economic problems and growing concerns over gang violence. And this brings us to the end of our news summary for this Sunday morning. Have a very pleasant day.

0: The Select Committee, appointed by the President of the Republic under Section 813 of the Seychelles Broadcasting Corporation Act 2026, invites applications from suitably qualified Seychellois candidates for appointment as members of the Board of the Seychelles Broadcasting Corporation, SBC. 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Interested candidates should submit a letter of application, a detailed curriculum vitae, copies of relevant academic and professional certificates, and an up-to-date police character certificate. 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The closing date for the receipt of applications is Monday, the 17th of August, 2026. 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

0: Deuxième lecture, la grande souffrance de Paul. Paul dit son immense chagrin de voir les Juifs, ses frères de race, rebelles dans leur grande majorité à la foi au Christ.
1: A reading from the letter to the Romans. What I want to say now is no pretense. I say it in union with Christ. It is the truth. My conscience, in union with the Holy Spirit, assures me of it too. What I want to say is this. My sorrow is so great. My mental anguish so endless. I would willingly be condemned and be cut off from Christ if it could help my brothers of Israel, my own flesh and blood. They were adopted as sons. They were given the glory and the covenants. The law and the ritual were drawn up for them. And the promises were made to them. They are descendants from the patriarchs, and from their flesh and blood come Christ, who is above all. God forever blessed. Amen. The word of the Lord.
2: Thanks be to God.

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I believe in one God, the Father Almighty, maker of heaven and earth, of all things visible and invisible. 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To him all things were made.

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With the Father and the Son is adored and glorified, who has spoken to the prophets. 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

0: Today I saw her for the first time since she left me. And she said, I got a favor to ask of you. And I said, all right, what is it? And she said, you know, you always told me if I ever needed any help, just to ask you and that you'd help me. And I said, yeah, I remember. And she said, well, there's this fella that I've been going with. And I just found out that he's been slipping around on me. And I thought that maybe if you'd write me a letter and tell me that you miss me and that you still love me, that he might find it and he might read it and it might make him jealous and I might not lose him. And I said, okay, I'll write you the letter.
1: Dear sweetheart, just a line to let you know that I still think about you, and I still love you so. I remember your kisses, and every time you held me tight. But most of all, I remember the good times that we had each night. Dear sweetheart,

0: 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I'm gonna close for now, sweetheart, and try to go on without you. But don't forget, I'll always love you, no matter what you do. 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For I've told you that I still love you, and I want to be with you.
1: But you know, sweetheart, the saddest part, I'm not pretending, for I still do.

John Denver, Take Me Home, Country Road. Next, Grateful, if you could play For the Good Times by Kris Kristofferson for our friends Jessica. Jessica, I hope you're listening. Miss Noemi is thinking of you this afternoon. For Jessica, yes, for our friends Jessica, Medre, Jovi, Florian Gaita, and myself, Nadege. Thank you, Miss Noemi. Have a blessed Sunday. And of course, it's from Noemi and Regis over at Glassy. So for you all, for us all, it's Kris Kristofferson.

Yes, that was the voice of Kris Kristofferson for the Good Times. Next one, Monique Figaro. Monique Figaro.

the North African campaign, a group of soldier boys had been on a long hike. They came to a town called Bazerte. The next day, being Sunday, some of the boys went to church. A sergeant commanded the boys in church, and after the chaplain had read the prayers, the text was taken up next. Those of the boys who had prayer books took them out, but this one boy only had a deck of cards, so he spread them out. The sergeant saw the cards and said, "Soldier, put away those cards." After the services were over, the boy was taken prisoner and brought before the provost-marshal. The marshal said, "Sergeant, why have you brought this man here?" "For playing cards in church, sir." "What have you to say for yourself, son?" "Much, sir," replied the soldier. The marshal said, "I hope so, because if not, I shall punish you more than any man was ever punished." The soldier boy said, "Sir, I had been on a long march for 6 days. I had neither Bible nor prayer book. But I hope to satisfy you, sir, with the purity of my intentions." And with that, the boy began his story. You see, sir, when I look at the ace in my deck of cards, it reminds me there is but one God. The deuce tells me that the Bible is divided into two parts, the Old and the New Testaments. When I see the tray, I think of the Father, the Son, and the Holy Ghost. And when I look at the four, I think of the four great evangelists who preached the gospel. There were Matthew, Mark, Luke, and John. When I see the five, it reminds me of the five wise virgins who trimmed their lamps. There were 10 of them. 5 were wise and were saved. 5 were foolish and were shut out. When I look at the 6, I know that in 6 days God made this great heaven and earth. The 7 tells me that on the 7th day he rested from his work and called it holy. When I see the 8, I think of the 8 righteous persons God saved when he destroyed this earth. It was Noah, his wife, their 3 sons, and their wives. And when I see the 9, I think of the lepers our Savior cleansed. And 9 out of 10 didn't even thank him. Of course, when I see the 10, I always remember the 10 commandments. The 10 commandments that God handed down to Moses on the tablets of stone. And when I see the king, sir, I know there is but one king of heaven, God Almighty. When I see the queen, I think of the Blessed Virgin Mary, the queen of heaven. And the jack or knave is the devil. When I count the spots on my deck of cards, I find 365, the number of days in a year. There are 52 cards, the number of weeks in a year. There are 13 tricks, the number of weeks in a quarter. There are 4 suits, the number of weeks in a month. And 12 picture cards, the number of months in a year. So you see, sir, my deck of cards serves me not only as a Bible, almanac, but also a prayer book.

Good afternoon. Welcome to our news roundup for this Sunday, the 9th of August. At the start of the weekend, 32 families were handed the keys to their new three-bedroom flats. These include 8 families at the Positivity Village at Pointe-la-Rue and 24 families at Albizien Village at Anse-Louis. This project forms part of the affordable housing program for Seychelles families. These two projects, funded by the government of Seychelles, represent an investment of over 50 million rupees. President Patrick Amini and Vice President Sébastien Pilet and several ministers attended the two ceremonies, which took place on Friday afternoon. At the official opening of Villas Albizia at Anse-Louis, in the district of Anse-Boileau, President Amini reaffirmed the government's target of building 2,000 homes by 2030. The president also stated that investing in housing is an investment in the people and in the nation's future. With more young Seychellois showing an interest in entrepreneurship, the Enterprise Seychelles Agency, ESSA, is encouraging them to take the next step by learning how to access the support available through the revised Seed Capital Grant Scheme. Participants aged between 18 to 25 are being provided with practical guidance and learning the scheme's eligibility criteria, priority business sectors, the application and assessment process, as well as common mistakes to avoid. Under the scheme, eligible entrepreneurs can receive non-repayable grants of up to 200,000 rupees. This year, ESSA has allocated 7 million rupees to support new and expanding businesses by young entrepreneurs. International news, the editor-in-chief of a leading Ethiopian independent news site was abducted and assaulted by security forces. The Addis Standard, Jonas Kedi, was taken last Saturday, held for 24 hours, and subjected to prolonged interrogation. Jekan Publishing said in a statement on Thursday that also described a raid on the news site's office. Rights group have described these latest incidents as part of a pattern of targeting independent news outlets. The Ethiopian government has not responded. Saudi Arabia, Pakistan and Turkey signed a joint defense agreement in Mecca on Friday, wedding Sunni Muslim U.S. allies alarmed at a regional conflagration that has brought the Iranian missile far onto Gulf oil exporters. Iran and its allies have been firing on Saudi Arabia and other Gulf states and blockading their energy shipments since the U.S. and Israel attack on February 28th in a major escalation after years of regional tumult. The Mecca Joint Defense Agreement is intended to strengthen collective deterrence against any act of aggression and stipulates that an armed attack against any of the three will be regarded as an attack on all. Spain has imposed border control on all air and sea travel from Italy as the row between the two EU countries intensifies. The measure, which started at midnight and will last for a month, come a week after Italy introduced similar restrictions following an influx of about 78,000 migrants from Morocco into the Spanish exclave of Ceuta. Spanish official said the document of 5 to 10% of passengers were being checked before they were allowed to disembark planes. Italy has also said its border control are random. With this, we come to the end of our news in English. Stay tuned for the French news.

This is Radio Seychelles. It is now 6 p.m. in Seychelles. Good evening. Welcome to Soirée Le Radio Seychelles on this Sunday, the 9th of August. A look at the programs lined up for this evening. We've got Radio Religion at 6:15. The announcements and messages will be on at 6:30. And at 7, the news bulletin in Creole. And then at 8, we'll have a look at the radio programs for the week ahead. And at 9, Retraité, we'll conclude with Théâtre Créole at 9:30. Alors, bonsoir à tout le monde de la cour. C'est avec plaisir qui m'accueille les autres pour soirée le Radio CCL pour aujourd'hui, sa dimanche. Le 9 août, nous commençons avec Pat Prosper.

select committee appointed by the President of the Republic under Section 813 of the Seychelles Broadcasting Corporation Act 2026 invites applications from suitably qualified Seychellois candidates for appointment.

Love with Casanova. The next song is from Modern Talking. This is Cherry Cherry Lady.

ocean in the waters blue. From the depth of the ocean to the mountains too, sparks the economic splendor of our islands, a source of energy which to many still remains a mystery. The blue economy, a strategy for our country to get back its financial autonomy, an opportunity to rise above the horizon. We are the ocean nation. We are the blessed children of this blessed creation. 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

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A tight miniskirt, a body that hurts enough to make a gold man cry.

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